Northeast Tennessee's own WDBX. That was Hank Williams with Never Again Will I Knock on Your Door. That one was recorded in December of 1946. Roy Acuff before that doing one that Fred Rose wrote. Hank recorded it in 1948, Roy in 1942. We heard Low and Lonely. Carl Smith, There's Nothing as Sweet as My Baby. That was a Hank Williams demo from 1950. Carl Smith recorded it in 1951. It was the B-side for Let's Live a Little. We heard Move It On Over. That was one Hank wrote and recorded in 1947, and the Maddox Brothers and Rose recorded it later on that year. We heard their version. Starting things off at the top of the 8 o'clock hour, it was Hank Williams with Dear John. That's a song written by Tex Ritter and Aubrey Gass. Hank recorded it as the B-side for Cold, Cold Heart in 1951. 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You're listening to Hillbilly Fever, and we're celebrating Hank Williams' 103rd birthday. I got the Light Crest Doughboys coming right up with their version of Your Cheatin' Heart on East Tennessee's own WDVX.

East Tennessee's own WDVX. That was the birthday boy. That's right. It's Hank Williams' birthday. He'd be 103 years old today. We heard his third single released in April of 1947. That was My Love for You Has Turned to Hate. Ernie Ashworth before that with My Heart Would Know. That was Hank's B-side to Hey Good Lookin'. Ernie recorded it on Hickory in 1964. Big Bill Lister with There's a Tear in My Beer. Hank demoed that one around 50 or 51, but Fred Rose was reluctant to release a song talking about alcohol use, so Hank gave it to Big Bill, and it was cut in 1952. East Tennessee's own Red Kirk with Never Been So Lonesome. That was written by Zeb Turner, inspired by Hank and Audrey. Pan American from Hawkshaw Hawkins, recorded by Hank in 1947 and Hawkshaw in 1948. That was backed with I Suppose and the Light Crust Doughboys, starting it all off with Hank's 1952 classic, Your Cheatin' Heart. 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You can also subscribe to Holler RE newsletter. We'll be at Barley's tomorrow at noon for the Big Plate with Jason Lee Wilson performing. This is Nita in here with you tonight. We're Hankin' because it's Hank's birthday. I'm playing songs that were written, recorded, released, or inspired by Hank Williams tonight. Here's Eddie Nowak with I'd Still Want You on East Tennessee's own WDVX.

banks of Utah to California's golden shore, Colorado and Nevada, through the desert's burning dome. While she's circling through the canyon, can't you see that mountain stream? Is the California's effort, the Union Pacific Queen.

as she rambles on her way. She left L.A. this morning, burning up the right away. In the distance, hear her mourning, hear the lonesome whistle scream. It's the California Zephyr, the Union Pacific Queen. From the Great Salt Lakes of Utah,

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And away out in the darkness, see that headlight gleam. It's the California Zephyr, the Union Pacific Queen. From the Great Salt Lakes of Utah to California's Golden Shore, Colorado and Nevada, through the desert's burning door, while she's circling through the canyon.

East Tennessee's own WDVX. Hank Williams right there with a demo from 1950. That was Wearing Out Your Walking Shoes. Larry Sparks before that with one Hank recorded in 1951. We heard California Zephyr, Lost Highway from Johnny Horton. Hank recorded that one in 1949 and Johnny in May of 1959. It was written by Leon Payne. Hank Laughlin with Waltz of the Wind. That was a Hank demo from around 48 or 49. Hank Laughlin recorded it in February of 1962. And then Eddie Nowak starting things off with I'd Still Want You. That was Hank's B-side to Baby, We're Really in Love from November of 1951. WDVX thanks the Shed Smokehouse and Juke Joint in Maryville for their support as they present the return of Silverada, formerly Mike and the Moon Pies, tomorrow night, September 18th at 7:30 p.m. Channing Wilson and John R. Miller will open the show, gates at 6, lawn chairs are welcome, tickets and more information at theshedmaryville.com. 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This is Nita in here with you. We're celebrating Hank Williams' birthday tonight by playing lots of songs that either he recorded or songs he wrote that other folks recorded. I've got Waylon Jennings coming right up. He released an album called Old Waylon Sings Old Hank. This was the B-side to Hank's Long Gone Daddy, released in June of 1948. It's The Blues Come Around on East Tennessee's own WDVX.

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There's pictures of love and of passion, and there's pictures of peace and of strife. There hang pictures of youth and of beauty, of old age and the blushing young bride. They all hang on the wall, but the saddest of all are the pictures from life's other side. Just a picture.

0: that of a gambler who had lost all his money at play. And he draws his dead mother's ring from his finger that she wore long ago on her wedding day. It's his last earthly treasure, but he stakes it. Then he bows his head that his shame he might hide. But when they lifted his head, they found he was dead. That's just a picture from life's other side. Now the last scene is that by the river of a heartbroken mother and babe. As the harbor lights shine and they shiver on an outcast whom no one will save. And yet she was once a true woman. She was somebody's darling and pride. God help her, she leaps, for there's no one to weep. It's just a picture from life's other side.
1: East Tennessee's own WDVX, Hank Williams right there with a public domain release from 1951. That was Picture from Life's Other Side. Bill Carlisle with Rockin' Chair Money. That was one that Bill Carlisle wrote with Lonnie Glosson. Hank recorded that same song in Shreveport around 48 or 49. George Jones with that Hank Williams classic, Howlin' at the Moon. Hank wrote and recorded that one in 1951. George Jones put it on his 1960 album, George Jones Salutes Hank Williams. Support for WDVX comes from our listeners and from the Big Ears Festival announcing its 2027 edition. 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This is Nita in here with you tonight. You're listening to Hillbilly Fever. We're celebrating Hank Williams' 103rd birthday tonight. I've been spinning you songs that either Hank wrote, recorded, or were inspired by him. Here's Hank Williams right now with one that Fred Rose wrote. Hank recorded it early in 1949. Here's Thank God on East Tennessee's own WDVX.

great feeling to say howdy to that famous Montgomery, Alabama singing personality, Hank Williams. Will you ready? Thank you, sir.

You get mad, you pack your rags, and you go home to Dad. You tell him lies.

Tennessee Zone, WDVX, Hank Williams with one he recorded in 1949. We heard You're Gonna Change or I'm Gonna Leave. Brenda Lee before that doing that Hank Williams 1952 song, Jambalaya. She recorded it in 1960. Don Gibson with Baby, We're Really in Love. Hank in 1951, and Don Gibson recorded that same song in 1962. Hank Williams with one made famous by Hank Thompson. That was The Wild Side of Life. Curly Williams teaming up with Hank Williams for No Not Now. That was a co-write and duet recorded in Shreveport around 48 or 49. And Hank Williams starting things off with that Fred Rose Penn song, Thank God. WDVX thanks ORNL Federal Credit Union for their support as they present the final show for the 2026 Summer Sessions Concert Series. That happens this Saturday, September 19th, featuring Americana singer-songwriters Sean Camp and Verlin Thompson, with Madeline Talent opening the show at the Museum of Appalachia in Norris. 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This is Nita Ean here with you. We've been celebrating the birth of Hank Williams tonight. He would have been 103 years old today. I've got Patsy Cline coming right up with one Hank used as his first Louisiana Hayride performance. It's an old Tin Pan Alley tune. Hank took it all the way to 1949's best hillbilly record of the year. Here's her version of Lovesick Blues on East Tennessee's own WDVX.

East Tennessee's own WDVX. That was Hank Williams Jr. with I Cried Again, one his dad did in 1952. Jr. did it in 74. Roy Orbison before that from his album Hank Williams, The Orbison Way, released in 1970. We heard Last Night I Heard You Crying in Your Sleep. Hank Williams released that one as the B-side of Move It On Over in 1947. Marty Robbins before that with Cool Water. That song was written by Bob Nolan and recorded by the Sons of the Pioneers. Hank Williams recorded it and Marty Robbins released it on his Gunfighters and Trail Songs, released in 1959. Starting things off was Patsy Cline with that Lovesick Blues, and they always did call Hank Williams the Lovesick Blues Boy. WDVX is a media sponsor of the 2026 Blue Highway Fest. It's October 8th through 11th at Bullitt Park in downtown Big Stone Gap, Virginia. 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This is Nita in here with you. Thanks for hanging out with me while we went a-hankin', celebrating Hank Williams' 103rd birthday. I'm going to leave you with one last set of tunes before Paul West comes in with the Grateful Shuffle. Here's Hank Williams with I Saw the Light. This one is the B-side to Six More Miles to the Graveyard on East Tennessee's own WDVX.

Did you ever sit straight up in bed with something circling around your head and you swat at it as it whizzes by and it's just one pesky little fly? 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
1: Ladies and gentlemen, do you recognize that yodel? Ah, yes, indeed. It's the boy we told you'd be here this morning. Hank Williams, the old drifting cowboy, the lovesick blower here in person, here in the studios of WSLI, yours truly, Farmer Jim, and all the Southern Serenaders here. We're going to get some songs out of that boy, but first, some conversation. How you feel this morning, chump?
2: Just like I've been up 2 weeks.
1: Yeah.
2: Just like I've been up 2 weeks, not even went to bed. You feel awfully good.
1: Been playing a lot of shows all over the country.
2: All over the country.
1: Where you going to when you leave Jackson today?
2: Leaving Mobile tonight.
1: Mobile tonight.
2: Pensacola Friday night.
1: Yeah.
2: That's Florida.
1: Yeah.
2: Saturday night, Nashville.
1: Yeah, that's Tennessee.
2: Sunday, Springfield, Missouri.
1: You're way up the road.
2: Well, I want to know after that.
1: It's a pleasure to have you here in Jackson right now. You had a wonderful time here at the Municipal Auditorium last night. All the folks out there had a wonderful time listening to you and Mr. Chubb sing, and it's a pleasure to have you drop by this morning before you get on your way to Mobile to say hello to our listeners, and they were so anxious to hear you and hear of you and so forth, and we'd like you to have you to do us a song. What you got you can do right quick, you know?
2: Let's get in Long E. Long E.
1: Long E, boy.
2: Long E here. How about a little tune called I'm a Long Gone Daddy, because I'll be long gone in a few minutes heading for Mobile.
1: Good boy!

0: Thank you very much, Hank Williams, just right here in the studio. Hank, my boy, how do you... Tell me this. I want to ask you a couple of questions about this.
1: Right here.
0: You're a great headliner. Now,

0: Got a little higher on the hog along the way.
1: I see.
0: Still the same old business.
1: I see. Well, tell me this, Hank. What one tune, if you could you say, was the thing that kind of raised you up toward the shoulders of the hog there a little bit?
0: Well, the first one was Move It On Over.
1: Yeah?
0: That was the first hit I had.
1: That was on MGM Records.
0: Right.
1: That was about 3 years ago, wasn't it?
0: That's right. I've had a lot of luck in the last couple of years. I've had, I think it's 7 in a row. I mean, 7 straight records have done awfully well.
1: 7 straight hits. By George, that's a percentage that's very, very few.
0: Well, I mean, some of them was bigger than the others, but they were all sort of showed up along the way.
1: Well, I sure did.
0: Sort of helped by the shoes.
1: Yeah.
2: Mm-hmm.
1: Well, tell me this, Hank. What's your next release? Can you say, or do you rather keep it a secret?
0: Yeah, I'll tell you. It's a thing called I Got the Long Gone Lonesome Blues. Ain't that awesome?
1: Really? Yeah.
0: Huh?
1: I'm looking forward to that one.
0: That's a yard long, ain't it?
1: It is, it is, and I bet it's that good, too. I'll tell you what
0: I'm good of mine to do.
1: What's that?
0: Boy, I don't know much about this myself. I don't know where I'm going to stop myself. So if I stop, y'all stop, too.
1: Yeah.
0: Somewhere within a verse of it, anyhow, huh? So this has got a bunch of them grunts and groans in it.
1: Well, you mean you want to try to sing it for us?
0: Yeah, I wrote this thing about 2 months ago, and it's just recorded, and it's going to be out next month. I raise this hitching post a little bit.
1: I'll flat do it. What's that name again?
0: Long Gone Lonesome Blues.
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Boy, what a fantastic Hillbilly Fever tonight. Huge tip of the hat to Hank Williams. Nita, you did a fine job. One of my favorite all-time Hillbilly Fevers. We ended with My Bucket's Got a Hole in It, and make sure you stick around to the end, the very end of tonight's Grateful Shuffle, where I will also tip my hat. Great minds think alike, Nita. Happy birthday, Hank Williams. Back in 2006, my brother was living in Charlotte, North Carolina, and me and my wife went up to visit him and catch a little concert by the New Riders of the Purple Sage. In that lineup of the New Riders was Michael Falzarano, and we're going to speak with him tonight, taking up most of tonight's two-hour Grateful Shuffle, as a matter of fact. He's got a brand new album out titled Sunrise Over the Unknown, and we're going to talk all about it and his career in music. Had a really good discussion with him. Been looking forward to airing this. But first, here's the New Riders of the Purple Sage in Charlotte, North Carolina.

0: 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The New Riders of the Purple Sage with Garden of Eden, recorded at the Neighborhood Theater in Charlotte, North Carolina, on October 27, 2006. And we're going to get to our discussion with the guitar player in that band, Michael Falzerano, right now. Well, I'm delighted to welcome Mike Falzerano to the WDVX Grateful Shuffle. Welcome to the show, Mike.
1: Well, thanks for having me. It's always a good time.
0: Oh, yeah. Well, if you will, allow me to share my first experience seeing you play live.
1: Okay,
0: and it will lead to kind of a wide open free-for-all question for you.
1: Right.
0: I caught you with New Riders of the Purple Sage on October 27th, 2006, going back 20 years. And
1: yeah.
0: This was at the Neighborhood Theater in Charlotte, North Carolina.
1: I remember it well.
0: Do you recall Tom Constantin sitting in the full show?
1: Yeah, I mean, Tom sat in with us many times over the years. And I don't remember being at that particular one. We played the Neighborhood Theater a few times, I believe, if I remember correctly. But, you know, like I said, Tom was a close friend.
0: Yeah. Well, I recall.
1: Sat in with us. No, that's it. I was saying, you know, that Tom, if we were in the same place at the same time, he's sitting in with us, you know.
0: Wonderful. Well, I just recall the music created on stage that night. It turned my ears to a song that I'd never paid much attention to before, which was Garden of Eden.
1: Garden of Eden,
0: and
1: yeah.
0: During that song, it just seems that all strings weave perfectly together everybody on stage that night. And,
1: right.
0: and that's kind of what I've lived for in live
1: right.
0: music, to
1: right.
0: to experience a song in ways that I never have before. So I was curious, what do you live for in live music?
1: Pretty much that. When it all comes together, you know, the audience is with us. The audience is a big part of live music. You know, it's not really it's very important to what we're doing on stage. But if the audience is just sitting on their hands and they're just not really into it, but they're into it, but they're not really into it, then it makes the job a little harder. But if the audience is with us and then something clicks and then all the music just sort of comes together, and whether it's five guys, six guys, four guys, it makes live music happen, you know? And then you go from there, you know, and you strive to do that every night. Doesn't always happen. I gotta be honest. Sometimes it's a struggle. I mean, you know, we're all professionals, so we don't make it look like it's a struggle, and then there are times, I gotta be honest, where you think on stage it's not really working, but you're looking at the audience and they're going crazy. So you start thinking, well, it must be working because they're really digging it. And you still might be thinking, well, but it doesn't sound right. And then you listen back to the tape 2 days later, 3 days later, and you realize, wow, it sounded really good, you know? Although in the moment, it might not feel that way, you know? It's a very strange thing. You know, I spent 20 years on the road with Hot Tuna. And there were many shows that we thought were bad, where the audience thought that was one of the best shows ever. So, you know, it's hard to gauge, you know, when you're playing live. And live music, I mean, I love to record, don't get me wrong, but because that's a special kind of a thing. But playing live is really the thing, you know, that makes it all work. Now, going in the studio, the thing I love about that is, you know, the way I do it, 9 out of 10 times, I go in with a basic framework of a song, like on this record, and I tell the guys, this is what I'm looking for. I don't know exactly what I want to hear. I always know what I don't want to hear. If you play something I don't want to hear, I go like, yeah, that's not it. That's not right. The feel's not right. The beat's not right. The guitar part's not right. But for the most part, I just let everybody do their thing, you know, and 9 out of 10 times, it always works, you know. And for me, it's the most rewarding thing because you're literally making something out of nothing. There was nothing there before, and now you have a song, you know. Like when I'm writing songs before I even get to the studio, you know, I've never sat down like I've written, you know, probably, well, I've written a lot of songs, but on my own albums and albums with Hot Tuna, albums with the new writers and other people, there's probably 100 songs published. And never once did I sit down and go, today I'm going to write a song about cough drops, you know, or something like that. It's always been, I, you know, get up and I'm drinking coffee and the guitar's over here and I pick it up and, you know, it's just strumming something. And all of a sudden, some line will come in from the cosmos. And next thing I know, I got four lines. And then sometimes the whole thing will just write itself. Or sometimes it takes a day or two for it all to kind of gel and come together. Or sometimes it could take 20 years, you know, for a song to develop. Like I had this one song. It's called When There's Two, There's Trouble. And it's on two albums or three albums back, the album called We Are All One. And how that song came about is I was at Jorma Kalkanen's house. We were watching TV one night and doing what we do. It was probably the late 70s, early 80s, so you can use your imagination, in San Francisco. And there was a show on TV called Somebody Say Amen. And in the show, it's the Reverend Thomas A. Dorsey. But in the show, they're interviewing him, right? And he's sitting between his current wife and his ex-wife, right? And they're interviewing. And so at some point, the two wives start to butt heads, right? And he looks into the camera and says something like, when these two get together, it's always trouble. And then I said, yeah, when there's two, there's trouble. And Jorma said, you should write that song. It's a great title for a song. And I said, yeah, I will. And of course, I forgot about it. Because if you don't write stuff down right away, right, it goes in and then goes back out into the cosmos.
0: Yes.
1: So then 20 years later, I'm not kidding, 20 years later, I'm driving down to teach at Jorma Kalkanen's guitar camp, right? And for some, the radio's on and I'm driving. It's a long drive. It's like a 10-hour drive. And the radio's on. And all of a sudden, that pops in my head, when there's two, there's trouble. I thought, oh yeah, right. I remember that now. When there's two, there's trouble. And then boom, it's like the devil at your door. No matter how you cut it, the other always wants more. And it's like, I thought, like, I'm driving like this, like I'm doing 80 miles an hour down Highway 81. I'm like, wow, that's a line. That's a good thing. And I know I got to write it down. So now I'm digging around in the glove box. I'm trying to get a napkin or something. And I got my Sharpie and I'm writing on my leg, you know, this on thing. And then, you know, I'm just tossing that around in my head. Then another verse comes, you know, and when there's two, there's trouble. It's like a spark in gasoline. When they get together, you better not get in between. And so the whole song writes itself while I'm driving. And that's how I write songs. It just come to me. On this album, Sunrise Over the Unknown, the newest, the latest album, the same thing happened with most of the songs. There's, I mean, maybe three of the songs, maybe four, were older songs that I brought back that I hadn't recorded yet. One was pre-recorded. I remixed and remastered it. Everything Changes in the Universe. That one is an older song from my Memphis Pilgrims days. I just thought it felt really good and it was appropriate subject matter for this group of songs, you know. So I put that in there. But all the other ones just happened like 70 Rich. That's how it happened, you know. I just look, start writing it down. One line comes, next line comes. And then you tweak it a little bit, over time. And by the time you get to the studio, you've tweaked it, you've tweaked it, you've tweaked it, you've tweaked it, and then you record it.

0: 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That is Everything Changes in the Universe off of Michael Falzarano's brand new album, Sunrise Over the Unknown. We're going to get back to our discussion and sample some more of the music off of this latest album.
1: I want to speak a little bit about the support, the musical support you have on this album. Can you run us through some of the major contributors? And please don't leave out the pedal steel.
2: So for the most part on this record, it was recorded on the East Coast with a band of musicians that I play with quite frequently. We have a project called the Englishtown Project, where we play the music of that was played at Englishtown, New Jersey in 1977 by the Grateful Dead, the New Rise of the Purple Sage, and Marshall Tucker. So we do that. And these guys, I've been playing with some of them for 30 years, like Cliff Black, who plays bass, Tom Sacosta on rhythm and lead guitar and backup vocals, Kevin Griffin, lead guitar and pedal steel. He's the newest member of the band. He's been in the band for like 5 years, but he's still the newest guy. He's really great because he brought a whole other dynamic to the band with the pedal steel, because up until that point we were playing it as a guitar band, you know. And then when he came in, he had been friends with Buddy Cage from the New Riders, and he'd studied Buddy's playing, and so he was a natural fit, you know. And you could hear on the record where it kind of, some of the songs do sound very New Rider-esque, you know. So that's how, that's that group of guys. And I would say most of the songs are with that group of guys. It's Kevin Griffin, Tom Sacosta, Cliff Black, and Russell Stedman on drums. And then, because I actually live in Dallas, Texas, half of the time, I have a place in New Jersey and a place in Dallas. On a couple of songs, there's a bunch of Dallas guys playing. And those players, I gotta look them up, Rusty Lewis on keyboards, Alan Haslett on bass, Christopher Purdy on drums, Kurt Hampton on keyboards, and JP on guitar and background vocals. And JP owns the studio where I record. And he's sort of become like a mentor here for me in Dallas, because I came to Dallas, I didn't know anybody, you know. And so he's really helped me out. He's really an amazing engineer, really amazing producer. And he really made this album come together, you know, on all the tunes, not just the ones he played on. And then on the one song, Everything Changes in the Universe, that's a whole nother set of musicians from Woodstock, Harvey Sorgan, Steve Russ, Jimmy Epper, Denny Lewis from Government Mule. That group of people were in a band that I started called the Memphis Pilgrims back in 96, which is when that song was actually recorded. And now I remastered it, remixed it. But those are all the musicians. And that's kind of how I do all my albums. I can't recall an album, with the exception of the Memphis Pilgrims album, that was one group of people, one album all the way through.

0: Speaking of that rawness, I hear one of the songs that's easiest for me to hear something like along those lines, along with perfect tone and just overall composition, is that blues rocker Mighty Mississippi.
1: Yeah.
0: How did that song develop, and how does it contribute to the album theme? I know there's a bit of a recovery
1: Yeah.
0: album theme. How does that contribute?
1: Now, does that one contribute? That one sort of is, it might have maybe the spark for the whole album. I was talking with Russell Stedman, the drummer from Englishtown Project, right? Now, if you met Russell Stedman, you would think he's the most clean-cut, all-American boy you have ever met. You wouldn't think this guy ever did anything wrong in his life. He's that guy. Right, so we're driving, he's driving me somewhere, we're going to a gig, and we started talking, and he said something about he's in a 12-step program. And I said, "Wait, what? You're in a 12-step program?" He goes, "Oh yeah, bad off." I go, "You? That's impossible." It was like I couldn't put these two people together, right? He says, "No, yeah, I was really bad. I mean, I swam all the way to the bottom. I lost my house, I lost my wife, my kids wouldn't talk to me, I was broke, I lost my job, I was down and out." And I thought, wow, it was so shocking to me that, this guy that seems like an all-American guy would be also this other guy, but that's the way addiction works. So later that day or the next day, I was thinking about it. And then I started writing, I just thought, okay, it's somehow that song represented what he went through, because everything, as it start off, the Mighty Mississippi shines like chrome in the sun. Because when you start off with addiction, everything's fun, it's games, and then by the end of the song, he swims all the way down to the bottom and realizes, yeah, it's really bad down here. And if I stay here one more day, that's it for me. I'm going to be dead. And that's what he basically told me. And I interpreted that and came up with the song Mighty Mississippi.
0: Wow, incredible. I love that story.
1: That's a true story. And to this day, I asked Russell about it. I said, I'm going to tell this story. I could leave your name out of it if you want. He goes, no, tell the story, which is a good thing, because I think people need to understand that if you're in that position, that there is a way out there. You can find your way home. Even if, like the title of the album says, there's a sunrise over the unknown. The unknown doesn't have to be bad. That unknown could turn out to be something

0: 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Also performing will be Free Rain Bluegrass, Lazarus Lake, Emmy Sunshine, Big Pink, and the Dirty Gospel. 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In that set, we heard Mighty Mississippi and Take Back What's Mine off of Michael Falzarano's newest album titled Sunrise Over the Unknown. Next, we're going to introduce Robert Hunter into the discussion. Stay tuned to the Grateful Shuffle with your host, Paul West.
1: Could you tell us about the lyrical partnership you had with Robert Hunter in Cupful of Rain?
2: Sure. I've met Robert in the late 70s, early 80s in San Francisco. I had become friends, good friends, with Jorma Kalkinen from Hot Tuna, and later on I became a member of Hot Tuna. But at that time we were just friends, and he called me up one day and he said, "Hey, I'm going over to my friend Bob's studio to record a couple of songs. You want to tag along?" And I'm new to San Francisco at that point, and I said, "Sure, you know." Now, I didn't know who Bob was. I didn't care. We're going to the studio. We're going to make some music. I'm in, you know. So, and I was pretty young at the time. We get in the car. We drive over there, and we went to one of the Grateful Dead studios. I don't know which one. And, you know, walked in, and I realized, oh, Bob is Robert Hunter. And, you know, walking around the studio were, you know, guys from Quicksilver, Bob Weirs came and went, you know. It's like, you know, and I'm probably in my late 20s, early 30s now. So I'm like looking around going like, I don't know how this metamorphosis happened. And here I am in some kind of Grateful Dead studio. There's Robert Hunter over there. You know, and they're setting, you know, almost setting this stuff up. He's having trouble with it. I'm a little bit of a tech guy, so I go over and help him set his stuff up, and Hunter's over there helping. And then, you know, then they just record and they do their thing. And we didn't become friends. We were acquaintances, you know. And then 20 years later, 15 years later, the new writers got back together. Now, a lot of people don't realize that Robert Hunter was one of the very first bass players in the New Riders of the Purple Sage. So he has a very tight connection with David Nelson, because David Nelson, Robert Hunter and Jerry Garcia were in bands together. So they're very well connected. So we're coming back for the first time to the Bay Area, and we're playing the Mystic Theater, sold out show at the Mystic Theater. And, you know, we're backstage doing our thing. We come out on stage, you know, the crowd. And I look down into the audience pit, and I see Robert Hunter standing in the middle of this crowd, which is, he was kind of a recluse guy. So that, you know, but there he was, right in the middle of it, right in front of me. And I thought, well, that's really odd, you know, but okay, great. So, you know, we played the show, and then he came backstage. I reintroduced myself. I said, "I don't know if you remember, because I know who you are. I remember you, blah, blah, blah." We talked a little bit about it. And so then what happened next was, I don't know, maybe a couple of years later, or maybe it was even that same year. I don't remember now. I was thumbing through on Google, looking up a song called, doing some research on a song called Listen to the Rhythm of the Falling Rain by the Cascades. Because somebody told me a long time ago that it was written by Link Wray under a pseudonym. And I was seeing if now, because it's Google, maybe I could find out if that's true. I couldn't. It didn't say anything anywhere. But it was it. What came up was, listen to the rhythm by the falling rain, Cascades, and just below it, the next thing down was Cup Full of Rain. So I didn't know what that was, so I clicked on it, and it's an illustration, 2-page like cartoon almost illustration. And I read it down. I thought, oh, that's interesting, the way those words all fit together like that. And I picked up the guitar and I started playing, and then it turned into like a thing, right? It was like a song, and I thought, oh, that's cool. And then I looked to see, it said the small print, I could barely read it, so I blew it up a little bit. And I said, words by Robert Hunter and illustration by, I forget his name right now. But I thought, well, could it be that Robert Hunter? Because it was a very odd, cartoonish kind of thing that didn't seem like something he would do. So I jump on the email. I send him an email. Hey, Robert, listen, I stumbled across this thing called Cup Full of Rain. I think you wrote the lyric. And I wrote some music to it. And I'm just curious if A, it's you, and B, if you don't already have music to it, would it be cool if I put some music to it? And, the next morning, I got up and there was a response. And he said, hey, Valtrano, listen, yeah, I wrote that the words there, and I did have a melody or some chord changes to it a long time ago, but I've completely forgotten it. So why don't you just go ahead and reset it? And I thought, great, so I did that and I started playing it immediately out live, and people seemed to really, connect to it. And next thing I know, time goes on. I keep thinking, well, I'll record it on this next record, but then I didn't get to it. And then I'll record it on the next one, didn't get to it. But on this one, I made a point of it fits the theme of everything on this record. So, and I love the way it came out. It's got a really New Riders of the Purple Sage feel to it, a vibe with the pedal steel and the sort of melodic guitar stuff that's happening. So I'm really pleased with that, and then unfortunately Robert passed away, but I'm glad I got to do that, and he still has, his wife is still sitting on a pile of lyrics that maybe somebody will use somewhere. I'm going to ask if I can, if she's got something she thinks I could use to put some music to again for the next record. Because the other thing with me is, as soon as something comes out like this, I'm already moving forward. I don't sit, I don't try not to stay stagnant like here. Okay, I got this record. Let's sing. I'm just going to coast on this for 2 years. I'm not that guy. I'm already in the studio recording. I've already recorded five, six songs already, for the next project, which will probably come out in 27, with some of my Dallas friends. And then, I might go back east and use some of those guys, the same way I always do the projects,

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1: Let me ask about Bird with a Broken Wing. Right. I'd like to get a little bit deeper into the lyrical meaning of that. Right. I can recognize that it absolutely fits the theme of

Well, Bird with a Broken Wing to me represents if there's a tragedy in your life or something bad and negative happens, that and you can't do what you did before this tragedy, for whatever the reason, is an accident, you broke your arms, whatever. There is something else you can do. It might not be, and it might be the same thing, but you might have to do it differently. And it came about for two reasons. Number one, I was thinking of Django Reinhardt. Now, Django, very famous guitar player, right? World renowned. But before the accident, he was a very good guitar player, very famous in his little world, right, of gypsy guitar playing. But after the accident, he had to rethink his entire playing style, because his hands from the fire, he got his trailer caught fire, he burnt it really bad, his hands, and his fingers were fused together. So really he only had like two fingers he could play with. Now you would never know that by listening to him, right? So what I surmised from that, or what I came up with in my mind, is that, you know, he played this way before, he really wanted to keep doing what he was doing, and he had to reinvent himself. He had to, although he had a broken wing, let's say, quote unquote, he decided that he was going to stay with it and change what he, how he did it, but do the same thing. At the same time, a friend of mine got in a horrible accident, and she's an artist, and same thing. Now she couldn't, she's, you know, sort of busted up her, she's, you know, in a wheelchair and busted up her arms and all that. And it's somewhat permanent. But she had, and she changed how she did things. And then she had an art show. And I went to the art show, and everybody was raving at the art show about it. And I thought to myself, this is kind of the same thing, where, you know, she did this same thing. She can't do it that way anymore. But now she's doing this thing. She's still making art, but she has to change how she does it. It's this, you know, so in Bird with a Broken Wing, basically what I'm saying is, if you can't fly, because the bird with a broken wing can't fly, but it could sing. And so if you can't fly, sing, you know. You're still going to do something. You're still going to go forward. You're still going to keep marching on. So that's how that song came about. And it came about pretty quickly, you know, once, I was rolling it around in my head, you know, and then after I saw my friend's art show, it really just clicked and poured out, you know, and it wound up on the album, you know.

0: 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Last two songs we heard there were Bird with a Broken Wing and Cup Full of Rain. I've got another set of music and discussion here with Michael Falzerano. We're talking about his latest album, Sunrise Over the Unknown. 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
2: 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And I run the New Rise of the Purple Sage page on Facebook. I'm on Instagram and Twitter and all these things. So it's just too much to keep up with everything. So I kind of concentrate on Facebook. But the New Riders page, if you're going to go there to look up anything about New Riders or anything, it's the one with 80,000 followers, not because there's a lot of clone pages now that look exactly the same, but they only have 1,000 or 2,000 or 3,000 followers.

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1: Right.
0: Outside of Mike Falzarano, who should we be listening to, either past or present?
1: Oh, well, if you want some obscure, there's a guy by the name of Willis Allen Ramsey. I don't know if you know who he is. He was a singer-songwriter, or is a singer-songwriter. He's still alive. He was the first guy, and maybe the only guy, to get signed to the Allman Brothers label. He burst into the office one day and he said, "I'm a singer-songwriter and I have these songs." And he wrote and he played him the songs. And they said, "Okay, we're gonna sign this guy, because some of the songs are really great, and many people have covered those songs." Now, most people have never heard of him. So if you're looking to find something, obscure that you might not have heard of ever, I think you'll enjoy it. I think you'll listen to that album and go, "Wow, this is how did I never hear this album?" Maybe you have heard the album, I don't know. I think it's just called Willis Allen Ramsey, is the name of the album. It's kind of like a greenish cover. It's a really fantastic record to sit down and listen to. And I don't li really listen to too much modern stuff. There's a band called Dogs in a Pile. I like those kids. I'd know them personally. I've seen them rise from nothing, playing a little bar on Jersey Shore, to like blowing up festivals everywhere. So that's always a good thing. Let me see what else. Another album that always is the Albert King album, Born Under a Bad Sign. Another great record. If you haven't listened to that one, or you haven't listened to it in a while, go back and listen to it. It's great. There's nothing about that record that is not great. And then, of course, for me, the greats, Bob Dylan, Paul Simon, any of those records, to me, you put them on, you go like, yeah. You almost want to give up. You go like, "All right, forget it." I mean, just
0: What's the
1: got,
0: point
1: yeah.
0: after you?
1: I was listening to one of the Bob Dylan outtake, and songs he threw away. And I'm going like, this guy throws away more songs than most people write in a career, and some of them are really good, So it's
0: Yeah,
1: kind of.
0: I'm especially fond of his bootleg series where you get to hear a lot of those songs.
1: And some of them are like, "Wow, this is a great song. Why does this never make it on a record?" Because that's the way he is, and Paul Simon, there's no bootlegs of Paul Simon because he's very guarded stuff. I did get to work with Paul Simon one time with Yorma. We worked on a song together. It was really great working with him. He's really a genius at what he does, and I was very honored to be even be in the same room, let alone working on songs with him. That was pretty wild. So it's been an interesting journey so far.

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Be sure to like our content and live video streams when you watch as well. We've been speaking with Michael Falzarano. His latest album is titled Sunrise Over the Unknown. And in that last set, we heard two songs off of that album, Coins in the Fountain and 7-Year Itch. To close out tonight's show, I've got a few more sets coming our way, or a couple more sets anyway. We're going to explore some of the names that we've discussed during this past hour. He mentioned most recently Willis Allen Ramsey, and that's how we're going to start off this next set. Stay tuned to The Grateful Shuffle.

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WDVX is a media sponsor of the Laurel Theater's concert series presented by Jubilee Community Arts. The Laurel Theater is a 16th and Laurel Avenue in is at 16th and Laurel Avenue in Knoxville's Fort Sanders neighborhood. Tickets and information are available at jubileearts.org. I'm showing the first show being September 24th, 2026, with the Clover Valley Boys with Lincoln Park String Band. That's on a Thursday night. Let's check in with our forecast. Still a balmy 79 degrees out there. Humidity at 74%. I believe every bit of that. Forecasted low tonight is 72 degrees. Tomorrow we'll see a high of 95. Still another hot one. And just a 20% chance of afternoon thunderstorms Friday night with a low of 72. We're going to hold that 20 to 30% chance of precipitation all weekend, as a matter of fact. On Saturday, we'll have a high of 94 and a low of 70. Sunday, high of 92 and a low of 70 each day with a chance of afternoon pop-up thunderstorms. This is Paul West, your host for The Grateful Shuffle. I'm here till midnight, which means I've got about one more set of music. Do want to mention what we just heard. That was Parchman Farm by Hot Tuna. Of course, Michael Falzerano on guitar there. And then Limehouse Blues ahead of that. He mentioned Django Reinhardt. So I wanted to make sure to get one of his tunes in here. He's, of course, joined on fiddle. I'm on violin with, Stefan Grappelli and the Hot Club of France Quintet. And then Albert King with Oh, Pretty Woman. And Willis Allen Ramsey, and Mike was correct. I had not heard that album before, but I've been absorbing it ever since. One of my favorite songs on that album is titled Painted Lady, so I picked that out for us to listen tonight. One more set of music ahead of us, and then I'll be back next week for another episode of The Grateful Shuffle. I'm going to leave you tonight with a couple other projects that Mike has been a part of. He mentioned the Memphis Pilgrims, so we're going to hear a song titled I Want You Back. And then New Riders of the Purple Sage, since 2000, they've released two albums. And I picked one of the songs off of one of those albums. It's titled Rockin' with Nona. That is off their album Where I Come From. Whole album is excellent. Suggest you check that out. I've played it quite a few times here on the Grateful Shuffle. And then, as promised, Nita had a great job celebrating Hank Williams' birth anniversary, 103 years. So I wanted to close out tonight's show with a Grateful Dead cover. We will hear You Win Again, recorded March 28th, 1972. To close out tonight's Grateful Shuffle. Thank you so much for tuning in. Thank you, Mike, for joining me. I really enjoyed that conversation. He promises to contact me again when any new albums come out, and I'll be glad to have him back here on the Grateful Shuffle. Till next week, be well, friends.

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1: We'd met like we'd had a past. 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

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They're begging for some more, some kind of primal groan. 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

sawed one off. And Uncle Cleve dropped his jaw. He said, she's the best I ever saw. She must be from Arkansas. I think Grandpa used to date her. Grandma says she still hates her. And all the fellas stand up straighter in the presence of Sis Draper.

her fiddle in a box and said it's getting awful late. She is on her way to Little Rock, and Little Rock can't wait. So we all stood out in the yard, hands all full of watermelon, watched her leave.

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can they agree? Said I've been around the world a time or two, and I always hear music in the air. Some songs got complicated melodies.

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It's time to rise and shine.

0: Tennessee Zone, WDVX, and wrapping up our first set of music here on this mighty good start to the weekend. Fabulous Friday morning, a brand new song from Wyatt Ellis that's called Rocky Top Bottom. Hope you enjoyed that one kicking us off here this morning. Also heard Southern Nights from Williamson Branch, Crandall Creek in there before that with Don't Come Knockin', One More Dollar from the Nashville Bluegrass Band, and the Bluegrass Cardinals kicking us off at the top of 6 o'clock. I'm Alex Leach, kicking off the weekend with you here with some good music this morning. Support for WDVX comes from Boyd's Jig and Reel in downtown Knoxville, in the heart of the old city at Central and Jackson. Open Tuesday through Sunday, featuring a menu with Scottish fare and American favorites with over 1,000 whiskeys. More information at jigandreel.com. WDVX also thanks the 2026 Fall Cock County Bluegrass Festival. 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

More bluegrass, more classic country, coming to you directly right here on East Tennessee's own WDVX. I'm Alex Leach, and it's time to rise and shine.

East Tennessee's own WDVX from their brand new album, Welcome to the Club. There's one from the Poe Ramblin' Boys with Please Bartender, the Osborne Brothers and Red Allen before that with Who Done It, My Father's Son from Mr. Ricky Skaggs, Patti Loveless before that with Rise Up Lazarus, and Shannon Slaughter kicking us off on that good set of music. I'm Alex Leach, kicking off the weekend with you here on Fabulous Friday. It always feels good to say it's finally Friday. More good music coming straight ahead, and WDVX also receives support from Kern's Food Hall in South Knoxville. They, along with WDVX, present the 2026 Scruffy Roots Festival, a showcase of East Tennessee Americana music on the big stage at Kern's Sunday, October 11th. Live music kicks off at 1 p.m. with Crawdaddy Jones. Also performing is Free Rain Bluegrass, Lazarus Lake, Emmy Sunshine, Big Pink, and The Dirty Gospel. Vendors and more on site, along with WDVX crew. 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Looking forward to that coming up on October the 11th. Right now, more good music on the way. Some mountain-style bluegrass from Ralph Stanley II up next on WDVX. It's time to rise and shine.

Good morning. I'm Alex Leach, and once again, glad you turned that radio dial on to East Tennessee's own WDVX. More good music coming your way. It's time to rise and shine.

East Tennessee's own WDVX, the Lonesome River Band, wrapping up that good set of music for us with The Legend of Jonas Willingham. Before that, classic Stanley Brothers with How Bad I Do Feel. Still haven't found what I'm looking for from Midnight Hollow. The Shankman Twins in there with Waterbound, and Ralph Stanley II kicking us off with I Hear a Choo-Choo Coming. I'm Alex Leach, getting ready to head on in here into the 7 o'clock hour. We've got more good music coming your way, kicking off this weekend, and it's time to rise and shine. WDVX thanks The Shed, Smokehouse and Juke Joint in Maryville for their support as they present the return of Silverada, formerly Mike and the Moon Pies, this Friday night. That's going to be tonight at 7:30 p.m. Channing Wilson and John R. Miller opening up the show. 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

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It's time to rise and shine.

East Tennessee's own WDVX, wrapping up our first set of music in the 7 o'clock hour now. That's one from Amanda Cook, The Last Road Going Home. The Flatlanders, before that, with Tonight I Think I'm Gonna Go Downtown. I Know Better from The Grascals, Lynn Morris with Blue Skies and Teardrops, and Third Time Out, Raining in L.A., kicking us off at the top of 7. I'm Alex Leach, kicking off this fabulous Friday morning with you as we rise and shine. 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It's happening as we speak, September 17th through the 19th in Kodak, Tennessee. They have music from Pitney Meyer, the Lonesome River Band, the Malpass Brothers, Cody Norris Show, Jimbo Whaley, and many more. For more information, go to dumplinvalley-bluegrass.com, right off of the Sevierville exit. Right there, happening this weekend. Right now, it's back to the music with Carson Peters and Iron Mountain on East Tennessee's own WDVX. Happy Friday. Rise and shine.

Hope you're having a great morning and enjoying the bluegrass and classic country. It's time to rise and shine. I'm Alex Leach, and we're so glad to have you with us right here on East Tennessee's own WDVX.

There's a brand new one for you from the Bays Mountain Cut-Ups on East Tennessee's own WDVX. That's 1916. Before that, a little Bear Tracks from J.D. Crow. Also heard from George Strait with Fool-Hearted Memory. Little Mountain Home from Larry Efall and the Bluegrass Mountaineers. And Carson Peters and Iron Mountain kicking us off on that good set of music. Plenty more coming your way as we rise and shine, kicking this weekend off on fabulous Friday morning. WDVX presents the final Summer Nights Concert Series and Radio Show of the Year at Yeehaw Brewing in Knoxville with former BR549 frontman Chuck Mead and special guests, the Royal Hounds, Wednesday, October 14th. 6 p.m. doors and the show kicks off at 7. WDVX will be on site with merch, including our new T-shirts from the design contest. 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We had a great time here just about a week and a half ago with Jason Carter and the Asheville Mountain Boys, and it's always a good time down at Yeehaw on WDVX Summer Nights. Right now, back to the music with Daniel Grindstaff from his album Heroes and Friends. This one features the late great Miss Dolly Parton and Mr. Paul Brewster on Forever Young, right here on WDVX Rise and Shine.

0: Thanks so much for tuning in and supporting us right here on East Tennessee's own WDVX. I'm Alex Leach, and we've got more good music coming your way bright and early this morning as we rise and shine.
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East Tennessee's own WDVX. There's one from Darren Beachley and Kyle Winbeck. That's called East Tennessee. Right before that, Longview with How Will the Flowers Bloom? The Working Girl Blues from Hazel Dickens and Alice Gerard. The Clinch Mountain Boys backing up Mr. Jim Lauderdale and Dr. Ralph Stanley on The Apples Are Just Turning Ripe. Daniel Grindstaff with Paul Brewster and Dolly kicking us off on that set. I'm Alex Leach, and it's time to rise and shine on this fabulous Friday morning. Hope you're having a great start to the weekend. WDVX is a media sponsor of the 2026 Blue Highway Fest, October 8th through the 11th at Bullet Park in downtown Big Stone Gap, Virginia. 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Today at noon, we have Jason Lee Wilson and James County joining us on the Big Plate. 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Coming up next, Lou Reed and Carolina on WDVX. It's time to rise and shine on this fabulous Friday morning. Happy weekend to you.

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East Tennessee's own WDVX. Del McCurry and CJ Lewandowski there with She's No Angel. Before that, Cumberland Gap Connection with Ode to the Mountain Man. Another Lonesome Morning from the Cox family. Big Country Bluegrass with Carry Me Back to the Bluegrass. And Classic Bill Monroe kicking us off at the top of 8 o'clock. We're kicking this weekend off with some good music for you this morning as we rise and shine. A lot of good stuff happening. The Dumplin Valley Bluegrass Festival happening off of the Sevierville exit as we speak this weekend, and they've got a lot of good music lined up. And also, we want to thank the 2026 Fall Cock County Bluegrass Festival. It's happening this Saturday, September 19th at the Cock County Fairgrounds. 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Greatly appreciate their support as well. Coming up next, here's Laura Lee Jones. This one's called Have to Hold on East Tennessee's own WDVX. Rise and shine.

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Alex brings in his own collection of classic vinyl each week, straight from the turntable to you, right here on East Tennessee's own WDVX.

More bluegrass, more classic country, coming to you directly right here on East Tennessee's own WDVX. I'm Alex Leach, and it's time to rise and shine.

East Tennessee's own WDVX, the Asheville Mountain Boys with their brand new single, Another Day. Wrapping up that good set of music there, we also heard from classic George Jones with Color of the Blues, Reason Enough from Dale Ann Bradley, classic Flat and Scruggs before that, and Laura Lee Jones kicking us off on that good set of music. Alex Leach here in the studio with you on this fabulous Friday morning. Hope you're having a great start to the weekend here. Lots of fun stuff happening in East Tennessee. We've got the Cock County Bluegrass Festival happening tomorrow. We've also got Dumplin Valley Bluegrass Festival happening right off of the Sevierville exit all weekend here. And also, we're right around the corner from IBMA. 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Looking forward to being down there with Benny and Tony and a bunch of the WDVX staff this year. Going to be a good time in October. Right now, here's a brand new single from Nothing Fancy. They went back and got the old Nancy Griffith song, one of my favorites that Nancy wrote, called Love at the Five and Dime. Here's Nothing Fancy with their bluegrass version of it coming up next as we rise and shine.

Good morning. I'm Alex Leach, and once again, glad you turned that radio dial on to East Tennessee's own WDVX. More good music coming your way. It's time to rise and shine.

East Tennessee's own WDVX. There's one from Wilson Banjo Company, their brand new single, Burn Down the Fields. The Dale McCurry Band before that with My Love Will Not Change. Cold Ashes from Don Rigsby. The Mountain Grass Unit with Window for a Friend. And Nothing Fancy, Love at the Five and Dime, kicking us off on that good set of music. Fabulous Friday is here. Hope you're having a great start to the weekend. And it's time to rise and shine. As I said a little while ago, a lot of fun stuff happening this weekend in the area, including the 26th annual Dumplin' Valley Bluegrass Festival. We want to thank them for their support. It's happening this weekend. It's September 17th through the 19th in Kodak, Tennessee, featuring music from Pitney Meyer, the Lonesome River Band, the Malpass Brothers, Cody Norris Show, and more. For more information, they've got a website, and it is dumplinvalley-bluegrass.com. Well, it's time for me to get on out of here and hop on into our Bluegrass Gospel set. And Grace is up next with the Americana Mix starting at 9 o'clock. Have a great start to the weekend, and I'll see you back here in the morning with some classic live bluegrass to share with you, as always, on our Super Saturday edition of Rise and Shine. But until then, have a fabulous Friday. Here's the traditional grass on WDVX.

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walked out in the barn one day and she hot-wired a cow. If you don't believe me, boys, try to milk her now. She hot-wired the doorbell, now it sounds just like a train. If you hold your finger on it, it'll hot-wire your brain. 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She hot-wired Ernest Tubb.

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She'll done have you electrified like a rock and roll star. 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

South Fork Ranch. Yeah, we ain't been everywhere, but we're trying to get there. Just let us tune up and we'll throw down a set.

East Tennessee Zone, WDVX. That's that Verlin Thompson title tune from Everywhere Yet. Verlin Thompson gonna be live tomorrow evening over at the Museum of Appalachia in Norris, Tennessee, part of the Summer Sessions concert series, right along with Sean Camp. Yeah. And Madeline Talent. Again, that's tomorrow at the Museum of Appalachia. Well, it was the Waifs in front of Verlin there with Pony. And we heard Pokey LaFarge drinking whiskey tonight. And Porter Wagoner started things off from Wagon Master. And we heard a Sean Camp tune, Hotwired. WDVX. 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And coming up October 2nd, J.J. Nicely takes the stage. 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It's the Tomato Head. .com. Got the Garrett Brothers coming up, the Garrett Boys coming up for you next from It Runs Deep. This is Ride the Timber Down on East Tennessee Zone, WDVX.

East Tennessee's own WDVX. And there's William Bell getting y'all warmed up for Johnny Max. Friday Night Blues Attack starts at 9 o'clock right here tonight on WDVX. And we heard Poison in the Well. It was Gillian Welch and Scarlet Town, the Steel Drivers on a midnight train to Memphis. And Garrett Boys started things off with Ride the Timber Down. The WDVX Blue Plate Special. It's a live radio show. You can be part of our studio audience today at noon inside Barley's. It's the Big Plate with Jason Lee Wilson and James County taking the stage. And tomorrow, back inside Visit Knoxville with Danny Kenzie along with Mary McGinnis on tomorrow's Blue Plate Special. 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WDVX thanks the Knoxville Symphony Orchestra for their support as they present Bach and Bluegrass live at the historic Bijou Theater in downtown Knoxville this Sunday for a 2:30 p.m. matinee show. The Knoxville Symphony Orchestra will feature mandolin soloist Jeff Midkiff performing Bach's Brandenburg Concerto No. 3, Mark O'Connor's Appalachian Waltz, and Jennifer Higdon's Mandolin Concerto. 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Well, it's Dave Alvin coming up. It's a new one. It's actually a reincarnation of Blackjack David. This is Angel on Your Shoulder on East Tennessee's own WDVX.

You drove home into a hay. Told your whole life story to one more drunken man. But he passed out on your sofa, so you sit up and watch TV.

bedroom, pick up a book you've never read. But the words just wrong together, so you reach for the phone instead and try to remember a number you once knew.

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You toss and turn in your blankets, thinking of everything you've been through. Now you're so far from your street days, and you still have so far to go.

East Tennessee Zone, WDVX. Rosie Flores from Simple Case of the Blues, Love Don't Love Nobody. Heard from Vern Gosden with I'm Still Crazy. And it was Vern's guitar from Gibson Brothers. 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My name's Grace. I want to thank you for listening to the Americana Mix today. It's about 10 minutes till 10 o'clock, 75 degrees, another hot one today. Highs up around 95. A wee chance of a thunderstorm later on tonight. Mostly cloudy. Lows down around 71 degrees. What's Andrew Saw coming up for you from his latest called American Rough? 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

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It's the Avett Brothers wrapping up at Extra Good, Extra Long Set with Victims of Life. It was Doug Seeger's Angie's Song, and we heard a new one from Billy Strings from So Much for Goodbyes and Lay Me Down. Blackjack David came from Loretta Lynn, Milk Drive taking on Dear Prudence, and started things off with Andrew Saw. And we heard Under You. 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That's coming up tomorrow, Saturday, September 19th, featuring Sean Camp and Verlin Thompson, with Madeline Talent opening the show at the Museum of Appalachia in Norris. Showtime? 6 p.m. tomorrow night. Yeah, you can bring your lawn chairs. That's thesummersessions.com for more information. Everybody looking forward to the show tomorrow. Here's one from Sean Camp. Would you go with me on East Tennessee Zone, WDVX?

Is it getting better? Or do you feel the same? Will it make it easier?

Have you come here for forgiveness? Have you come to raise the dead? Have you come here to play Jesus to the lepers in your head?

In July, Willie hit the guard and jumped the fence. I had my rifle ready, but I couldn't let it fly. Shot over his head, and we ain't seen him since.

East Tennessee Zone, WDVX. It's Rob Bikes and Trey Hensley, Willie Jones. Heard from Gene Pistilli, Oklahoma Stomp. It was Johnny Cash with One and Sean Camp. From Fireball, we heard Would You Go With Me? He's going to be live. Yeah, over at the Museum of Appalachia in Norris tomorrow as we wrap up the ORNL Summer Sessions Concert Series for this season. Yeah. Right now, it's time for the WDVX Public Service Post. When extreme summer temperatures impact Knoxville, designated cooling and day centers open across the city. 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Also, there's the Volunteer Ministry Center Resource Center, the Fig Tree Connection Center, the relaunch space under the I-40 overpass near Carm, and the Knoxville Recreation Center. 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We got a little something coming up next. Happens to be somebody out there's 18th birthday. Hey there, L. L. Davis turns 18 today. Happy birthday. This is Tim O'Brien for you, L. Forever Young on East Tennessee's own WDVX.

East Tennessee's own WDVX. It's James Hunter 6 from Minute by Minute, Let the Monkey Ride. And it was Young Ancients with Live a Little. Start things off with Tim O'Brien going out to Elle on her 18th birthday today. Forever young. Happy birthday, girl. 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It comes from Barley's Tap Room and Pizzeria on Jackson Avenue in Knoxville's Old City. 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Today's Big Plate brings Jason Lee Wilson and James County to the stage. And coming up September 23rd that evening, Jason's gotten the High Heat, along with Marfa, going to be taking the stage. It's barleysknoxville.com for food, beer menus, and event calendar information. 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My name's Grace. I want to thank you for listening to WDVX today. It's about 13 minutes till 11 o'clock, 80 degrees, hot today, highs up around 95 degrees. Well, I got some Berlin Thompson coming up for you. I did tell you he's coming to town, didn't I? Right along with Sean Camp tomorrow at the Museum of Appalachia in Norris, Tennessee, all part of the Summer Sessions concert series as we wrap up the season. Here's one from that Verlin Thompson. It's a little instrumental, Township Breakdown on East Tennessee's own WDVX.

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Ely with All That You Need, Hallelujah Band from Elin Jewell, and started things off with Verlin Thompson from Everywhere Yet. 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It's Look What the Cat Drug In on East Tennessee's own WDVX.

East Tennessee Zone, WDVX. It's the band from Best Of up on Cripple Creek. It was Raptoral Keen with the man behind the drums. We heard Dwight Yoakam's sad, sad music. And it was East Tennessee Zone, Wyatt Ellis with the new one, Rocky Top Bottom. We heard Chatham County Line, I Got You, old Wilco tune, Joe

East Tennessee Zone, WDVX. It's Leon Russell, truck driving man. Hot Rise, Walk the Way the Wind Blows. It was Ryan Bingham and the Dead Horses with the Bluebird, and new from Ray Wiley Hubbard, Look What the Cat Drug In. WDVX presents the final Summer Nights concert series and radio show of the year at Yeehaw Bring in Knoxville with Chuck Mead and special guests the Royal Hounds Wednesday, October 14th, 6 p.m. Doors gonna open. 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Thanks to ORNL, Federal Credit Union, Garza Law, and Yeehaw Bring for their support of the WDVX Summer Nights concert series. Well, let's see who's paying attention. I'm going to give away some tickets here. WDVX thanks the Mill and Mine concert venue in downtown Knoxville as they present Buffalo Traffic Jam in concert this Sunday, September 20th, for an 18 and over show. Elias Hicks and Lydia Mays open the show, and this concert is sold out. WDVX has the last pair of tickets left in town. We want to give them away to you if you're caller number 7 at 865-544-1029. Caller number 7, 865-544-1029. Coulter Wall coming up for you on East Tennessee Zone. This is Saskatchewan in 1881.

0: Lay not up for yourselves treasures upon earth, where moth and rust doth corrupt, and where thieves break through and steal. But lay up for yourselves treasures in heaven, where neither moth nor rust doth corrupt, and where thieves do not break through nor steal. For where your treasure is, there will your heart be also.
1: 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That's Steel Woods with Rock That Says My Name. We heard Larry Sparks and Timberline, and it was Coulter Wall, Saskatchewan, in 1881. 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Open Tuesday through Sunday, featuring a menu of Scottish fare and American favorites, with over 1,000 whiskeys, live Irish, Scottish, and old-time jam sessions. More information at jigandreel.com. WDVX thanks Ear Trumpet Labs in Portland, Oregon, for their support and for supplying several of the microphones used for live performances on WDVX's Blue Plate Special, as well as the Big Plate each Friday. Ear Trumpet Labs offers handmade microphones from their craft workshop, used on stage by several bluegrass and Americana acts like Billy Strings, Sierra Farrell, and the Warren Treaty. EarTrumpetLabs.com for information and more. Today's Big Plate starts at noon inside Barley's with Jason Lee Wilson and James County. Yeah, we hope you can join us. Speaking of joining us, Sean Camp, live tomorrow evening at the Museum of Appalachia. Did I tell you that? I think I might have. Anyhow, at show, gates open at 5 o'clock at the Museum of Appalachia. Sean Camp, Roland Thompson, Madeline Talent. You can find out all about it at thesummersessions.com. We hope to see you there. And Sean Camp, his latest album, The Ghost of Sis Draper. You know, they killed her off. Okay? Yeah. It went from Sis Draper to the death of Sis Draper, and now the ghost of Sis Draper. Where do we go from here? Well, to the Museum of Appalachia tomorrow evening. It's Sean Camp on East Tennessee's own WDVX.

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Now she's a diamond in the rough. If you can't see the shine, that's tough. She'll play all night for the likes of us.

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She must be from Arkansas." 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And all the fellas stand up straighter in the presence of Sis Draper.

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She is on her way to Little Rock, and Little Rock can't wait. So we all stood out in the yard, hands all full of watermelon. Watched her leave and watched her go, wishing we was in that wagon.

That's the Earls of Leicester. That Sean Camp there on vocals just ain't. And don't forget, he'll be live tomorrow evening over at the Museum of Appalachia in Norris as we wrap up the Summer Sessions concert series for this season. Gates open at 5 o'clock for that show. 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
1: Hey, y'all, welcome to the Blue Plate Special. It's real live music right here in beautiful downtown Knoxville, Tennessee. We're in the Old City at Barley's for the Big Plate. Feel free to come join us for a great show today. But if you can't be here with us, know it's streaming live right now on all of our socials as well as our YouTube channel, where you can watch it back later at your convenience. Our guest, well, he's a Tennessee guy through and through. He's been here with us before, y'all. Welcome back, Jason Lee Wilson in James County, to the Big Plate, live from Barley's.
2: Thank you, Red. Thank you, Grace.

0: Thank you, thank you.
1: This is Jason Lee Wilson in James County. So one thing I've learned about Jason over all the years that I've known him is he's got encyclopedia of odd knowledge up there. Things knowledge. He's taught me some things. I'm like, what? One thing that he told me about, we discussed before the show, but I can't discuss on the radio, but he pointed some interesting things out to me in the Bible that I keep bookmarked on my phone just because I never knew it was there. We have a pretty healthy messaging relationship online, and he's always sending me something. You never know when you open it up what Jason's sending.
2: Most people ignore it, Red.
1: Yeah.
2: I appreciate you investing the time.
1: No, I like to look and see what he's up to now. And so I guess it was last week you sent something, and I opened it up, and it was in German. And I was like, no, Jason, I don't speak German. So tell us what that was about.
2: That was a press release or an article from a newspaper, a Frankfurter Allgemeine newspaper. They did an article on a song that we recorded and just released on 45 vinyl, and it's also available on digital platforms. A song called

0: All I need is your love. And somebody there declared it the perfect country song. So check it out. We do have, we'll be playing it, performing it for you here today, but we've got copies here available.
1: I'm happy to share the article with any of y'all who speak German and with or read
0: German. Now, if
1: German.
0: You had invested a little more time, there's a button at the top on that browser that says translate into English.
1: I don't think my phone has that.
0: So if any of the listening audience cares a little more... And are not listeners from Germany, and I know there are many listeners here on this webcast from Germany. Mm-hmm. So,
1: cool beans. Well, okay. So, another interesting story is the name of the band, the James County Story. Will you tell people that one?
0: I'd rather not.
1: Okay, never mind. Y'all look it up yourself.
0: No, James County was a county in the state of Tennessee. It's the only county that has been. And is not anymore. Now, all the counties that formed what used to be the state of Franklin, which was early Tennessee history, and the Watauga settlements, any county that was here, ever here, is still here. It may have changed in size, but James County was formed down in southeast Tennessee, and that's where a lot of my ancestors settled over a period of time. And anyway.
1: So if they ask where your people are from and you say James County, there is no James County.
0: That's
1: on
0: right. We are James County. So, side note, the band, since the Tennessee album in 2020, the band has been known as James County, this traveling band. And lineup has changed over the years. The only mainstay has been my left-hand man right here, right-hand man to y'all. But my left-hand man here, Mr. Marvin Shrum Jr., on lead guitar, been with us, been with me performing off and on for, 20-something years, I guess. And we have performed at places, and some venues don't want to pay money, but they still want to bill the full band. So oftentimes it's me and Marvin performing. So he is James County. So sometimes this man right here is known as James County.
1: I can totally relate to that. The very first time Jason had already been performing as Jason Lee Wilson, first time he came with James County, I wanted to know who James was. I didn't know the James County story. So, and it still happens. That's why I always get him to tell that story. So the record that he was talking about is available here. It's a 45, and in Germany, it's the perfect country song.
0: Yeah, all over the world, it's the perfect country song. It's just that the Germans are so intelligent and analytical that they invested the time and research
1: to click the translate button.
0: That's right. And Dragon Canoe Music.
1: That's the label Jason's with, and that's where you find all of his information there at draggingcanoemusic.com. There's a beautiful story about the Dragging Canoe story.
0: Yeah, I'm a sucker for history, and that's more history, East Tennessee history, early East Tennessee history. Actually, the name Tennessee, the name of this great state, comes from a settlement not too far from here, probably 45 minutes from here, that was known as Tennessee. It was a Cherokee town, and much like a few other states in this country, take their names from the indigenous languages, and that's one of them. And that was inspiration for the Tennessee album we did in 2020. Mm-hmm. But Dragon Canoe was one of the war chiefs, and he's followed me, or I have followed him throughout my years. And didn't know it, but we're still making music.
1: You can find that story there at draggingcanoemusic.com and all about Jason as well. Instead of the love bucket today, we've got a love jug up here for him. So let's fill up the jug, show him a little love. This is Jason Lee Wilson in James County on the Big Plate, live from Barley's.

Thank you, thank you. That was a song I originally recorded in Germany, actually. Got a lot of support in Germany. What a wonderful country. And many years ago, I had the privilege of doing several albums with a label over there and working with some of the finest musicians I've ever worked with in Berlin. Some fantastic characters. And one of the tunes I recorded on an album over there, I wrote about a friend of mine from down North Alabama that I worked with. When I met him, he was 85 years old. And he worked at least part-time until he was 92, I believe. And I got to sing this song at his funeral per his granddaughter's request after he passed away at age 95. One of the hardest working men I've ever known. Worked 40 years for the railroad and was a caller on a rail gang. The foreman called cadence for men to keep time while they drove spikes with the hammers and lined the rails with the bars. And he's what the history books call a Gandhi dancer. And that's fascinating stuff. If you got time and you're interested, you ought to research that sort of thing. But anyhow, wrote this song about my buddy Henry Eldridge and incorporated some of his calls in the lines of this song. It's called Henry the Hammer.

Thank you, thank you. I got to give a shout out to anybody, some folks to listen in on the radio today. About 10 years ago, I worked for a trucking company down in Maryville, Tennessee, called MDM Trucking, and worked for a man named Doug Mincy, one of the finest fellas I've ever worked for. One morning, he called me up, and he said, I want you to write a song. It was a song about a friend of ours, a business associate, who had started dating a fella at church, and he would rib her every time he talked to her, and he'd say, how's the deacon doing? And he said, I want you to write a song about our friend Becky. I want it to be called Becky and the Deacon. And, of course, as a songwriter, if any songwriters listening are here today, you know, people always coming up to you with ideas. Hey, I got a song title. You need to write this song. I got a brilliant song title. And it's like, man, I need a little more to work with. But within about half an hour, I had this song written. And here goes, Becky and the Deacon.

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1: It's Jason Lee Wilson in James County with us here today on the Big Plate live from Barley's. 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And of course, Barley's here in Knoxville's Old City, home of the Big Plate. And they take very good care of us here at Barley's. 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Want to remind everybody that we have a very special concert coming up tomorrow. It's the final version of our Summer Sessions concert series. The last one here will be September 19th, tomorrow, at the Museum of Appalachia in Norris. Now, the gates are going to open at 5, and Sean Camp and Verlin Thompson are going to perform. Madeline Talent will open the show, thesummersessions.com, for more information. 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Little heads up on next week's Big Plate. Still Moves will be here with us. 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Jason, I need to know, did Becky ever hear that song? Did you play it for Becky? Did Becky hear
2: it? She did, yeah. He gave her a CD, sure did. I think they might have even got married.
1: Well, maybe you can add Matchmaker or Love. Well, I guess they were already matched up when you wrote the song, so you just encouraged it, nourished it a little bit.
2: I reinforced it.
1: There you go.
2: Kind of like a wedding.
1: We're going to get a few more tunes here today, y'all, from Jason Lee Wilson in James County on the Big Plate live from Barley's.

0: Thank you, thank you.
1: So, Jason, you know you owe your daughter a pony thing now.
2: Yeah.
1: She's been working that tip jar,
2: y'all. She has.
1: I'm telling you what, he has trained her right. Dragon Canoe Music is where you find all things going on in Jason Lee Wilson and James County world. All I need is your love. Now, if you don't have a 45, you don't have a record player, you know, it streams out there on all those streaming platforms as well. It's just collectible, the 45.
2: Absolutely, absolutely.
1: It's a collector's item. It's the collector's item of the best single in the world.
2: Greatest. Perfect country song. That's what it was called.
1: Perfect
2: country song.
1: All right. Shake and howdy with them afterwards. Thank them all for being here with us. There is merch available over here after the show in his little magical suitcase over there. We'll remind everybody again, Steel Moves will be here with us next Friday. Tomorrow we'll be up at the Visit Knoxville with Danny Kinsey and Mary McGinnis. 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Again, we'll be out at the Museum of Appalachia tomorrow evening with Madeline Talent, Verlin Thompson, and Sean Camp. 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Thank you so much for being here with us today.
2: Thank you, Red.
1: Will you leave us with the last one?
2: Yeah.

I'm Jason Lee Wilson, and we're proud to be with y'all. Thanks for coming out. Thank you to WDBX. Thank you, Red Grayson, everybody back in the studio.

Jason Lee Wilson in James County, y'all. Thank you, and join us again next time for more real live music on the Big Plate live from Barley's.

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There's Dirk Powell. Name of that song's High Score King, Running Wild from the Del McCurry Band. Bent Mountain before that with Tennessee Banjo Man. She's About a Mover from the Bottle Rockets, starting at 1 o'clock for us today. How's it going, everybody? Andy Perkle here. 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That's you guys. And from the Big Ears Festival, announcing its 2027 edition, April 1st through the 4th, including Natalie Merchant, Roseanne Cash, and more. The full program and information is available at BigEarsFestival.org. WDVX thanks Ear Trumpet Labs in Portland, Oregon, for their support and for supplying several of the microphones that are used for live performances on WDVX's Blue Plate special shows, as well as the Big Plate each Friday. Ear Trumpet Labs offers handmade microphones from their craft workshop, used on stage by several bluegrass and Americana acts like Billy Strings, Sierra Farrell, and the Warren Treaty. EarTrumpetLabs.com for information and more. 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Here's Charlie Crockett. Image of a Woman's the name of the song. 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

East Tennessee Zone WDVX. Larry Keel there, Hillbilly Wine, The Girls of Atomic City. Before that, new music from Elizabeth Cook and Larry there, The Infamous String Dusters, Working Man's Blues, Moot Davis, Nothing, Image of a Woman from Charlie Crockett, starting that last set of music out here this afternoon on East Tennessee Zone WDVX. Did you go to the last WDVX Summer Nights at Yeehaw concert? Jason Carter and the gang, along with the Ashland Mountain Boys. That was a hot night of music down there at Yeehaw. We got one more left. We got Chuck Mead, former BR549 frontman and special guest, the Royal Hounds, on tap for this event happening Wednesday, October 14th. The doors are at 6 p.m. The show starts at 7. WDVX is going to be on site with merch, including our new t-shirts from the design contest. Thanks to ORNL Federal Credit Union, Garza Law, and Yeehaw Brewing for their support of the WDVX Summer Nights concert series. Let's play some Chuck Mead right now. Here he is on the Honky Tonk Hardwood Floors, East Tennessee Zone, WDVX.

Southeast Tennessee Zone WDVX. New music from Benjamin Todd there. Great cover of Highway 40 Blues. That's an old Larry Cordell song. Ricky Skaggs had a big old hit with it. Maybe Ben's on his way too. WDVX is a media sponsor of the 2026 Blue Highway Fest. That's happening October 8th through the 11th at Bullitt Park in downtown Big Stone Gap, Virginia. 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High on Friday, 92 degrees, 70 for the overnight low. Saturday, 91 and 70, similar temperatures Sunday. Summer's hanging on, folks. We're going to go back to the music now with one from Jess Williamson. This is called Goodbye to All That. East Tennessee's own WDVX.

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Baby, baby, baby, I'm trying to get back home. Me and this here rig are out here all alone.

breaker. 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

Right now I don't feel a thing. I'll be hurting when I wake up on the floor, but I'll be over it by noon. That's different.

That's the difference between whiskey and you. Well, I got a problem, but it ain't like what you think. Drink because I'm lonesome, and I'm lonesome 'cause I drink.

East Tennessee Zone WDVX. Walking Back to Bluefields, the name of the song. That's new music from the August Files here at East Tennessee's own WDVX. Lonesome River Band is the outfit that just did that song. Shiny Ribs with Sweetening before that. Home with My Dog from Emily Nenny. Jason Eady starting the 2 o'clock hour for us today with Consequences, Whiskey and You. WDVX thanks the Knoxville Symphony Orchestra for their support as they present Bach and Bluegrass live at the historic Bijou Theater in downtown Knoxville. 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

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Here's new music from Winona. Kentucky Queen's the name of the song. East Tennessee's own WDVX.

East Tennessee's own WDVX. That's new music from East Tennessee's own Red and the Paper Flowers. Say I'm Happy's the name of the song. Also, ETO Goodness from Mick Harrison and the High Score. Straight Back's the name of the song. Suspicious Minds, that's Dwight Yoakam covering the King. Winona with new music on that set as well. Kentucky Queen's the name of the song. It's time for the WDVX public service announcement. The Love Kitchen continues to clean up after a fire that caused significant damage to their building. Right now, the greatest need is financial support. 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The Knoxville Museum of Art presents No Man Land, an art exhibition inspired by the visionary work of Kentucky coal miner turned evangelist Harrison Mays. Born in Tennessee in 1898, Mays placed concrete beacons across the country with plans for them to reach outer space and beyond. He installed these markers in so-called no man's land, narrow, ambiguous strips of land between state and private property throughout our region and beyond, where no one authority could claim jurisdiction. This is a true part of Appalachia, and the exhibit runs through November 8th at the Knoxville Museum of Art. KnoxArt.org for more information. If you want WDVX to announce your nonprofit event, email the basics 2 weeks in advance, plus contact information to psa@wdvx.com. The postal address is 301 South Gay Street, Knoxville, Tennessee, 37902. All right, Blink of an Eye is the name of the song. It's off that Rattlin' Bones album. Here's Bronwyn, East Tennessee's own WDVX.

East Tennessee's own WDVX. That's Imani Burnham. Midnight Waterfalls, the name of the song. Daddy Worked the Pole, Chuck Mead. Chuck's on the bill for the final WDVX Summer Nights at Yeehaw coming up in October. Keep your ears open for the date and more information on that show. Cimarron 615. High Lonesome Stranger, Blink of an Eye from Bronwyn, starting that last set of music out for us today here on East Tennessee's own WDVX. 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Still Moves on the Big Plate next week. Coming up 9:23, Jason Scott in the High Heat with Marfa. WDVX is a media sponsor for this show. 10:14, Laundry Day presents Larger Than Life Tour Magoo on 10:27. 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

way that burns your boots like iron. 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

East Tennessee Zone WDVX. That's Jubby Riccio with The Ridge. Little Secret from the Alex Leach Band. That's East Tennessee's own Alex Leach Band. BB and the Blue Shacks with T100. Walking Through Clay from Dirk Pyle and Levon Helm. Starting out the 3 o'clock hour for us. Hey, everybody, how's it going? Andy Perkle here. Still here with you till long about 4 o'clock. Tony will be in then with that feature at 5. We'll be getting the weekend started in style. Let me be the first to welcome you to the weekend. If no one has yet, you made it. Let's talk about this Scruffy Roots Fest. WDVX receives support from the Kearns Food Hall in South Knoxville, who along with WDVX present the 2026 Scruffy Roots Festival. It's in its second year, folks. We put it together last year, had a blast. It's a showcase of East Tennessee Americana music on the big stage. That's at Kearns, happening Sunday, October 11th. 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Also performing is going to be Free Rain Bluegrass, On the Bill, Lazarus Lake, Emmy Sunshine, Big Pink, and The Dirty Gospel. 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Here's one

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There's The Door. That's a new song from Gray Delisle. Billy Strings in there with Milltown Flood. Shakin', Shakin', Shakes from Los Lobos in that set of music. And songs from the road band starting it out with Halfway Home. That's music from the June New Music Files here at East Tennessee Zone WDVX. 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That's our e-newsletter coming up on the Big Plate next week. Still Moves. The Saturday Show, 9:26, the Mendenhall Sisters and Stephen Wolf on the Blue Plate Special at the Visitor's Center. Andy Perkle here with you. I have time for a couple more sets of music before I ease on down the road. Let's start this one with Monty Warden and the Wagoneers. This is Yesterday Stopped. New music, East Tennessee's own WDVX.

East Tennessee Zone WDVX. Mike Madison with Going Down the Alley. That's new music from way back in January this year. Otis Gibbs, The Darker Side of Me. Niccolo from Buddy and Julie Miller. Monty Warden and the Wagoneers starting that last set of music off with one off the Dogwood Flowers album. Yesterday Stopped, that's new music on East Tennessee Zone WDVX as well. WDVX would like to thank the 2026 Fall Cock County Bluegrass Festival. This is happening this Saturday, September 9th at the Cock County Fairgrounds, with gates opening at noon. 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All right, guys, I have had a great time hanging out with you today. My name's Andy Perkle. It's time for me to ease on down the road. Tony Lawson's up next. He's going to have that feature at 5. Nita's going to keep things shaking till long about 9 o'clock when it's time for the Friday Night Blues Attack with your host, Johnny Mack. I'm wishing you guys a happy weekend. We'll see you Monday. I'm going to leave you with one from Old Crow Medicine Show. This one's called Rye Whiskey. That's new music. East Tennessee Zone, WDVX.

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East Tennessee's own WDVX, cutting through traffic with Tony Joe White and going as the crow flies. In front of that, it was Roll On from Eric Clapton and J.J. Cale, a new release that's just found its way into the inbox. Sitting on Top of the World, done by Luther Dickinson, and we also heard Allie Venable and Buddy Guy with Texas, Louisiana, getting you ready for Johnny Mack's Friday Night Blues Attack tonight at 9 o'clock on WDVX. 6 hours of the best in blues every Friday night with Johnny Mack. Speaking of flying, that's what our theme is today, things that fly. It could be like an episode of Ancient Aliens on the Feature at 5 today. 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Keeping the music going with your help on WDVX, I want to wish Mark Olson a very big happy birthday today. Mark visited the camper once upon a time on a Saturday morning with Grace, along with his wife, Victoria Williams. And that was a very memorable morning, as I recall the story as told by Grace. Mark needed to relieve himself before going on the airway down the hall in Studio C, and Grace informed him that the restrooms were down in the campground building. She did not tell him which door to go in, like the side door there beside the cement pond. That would have been proper instructions, but he was in a hurry, went down, tried to get into the front door of the campground building. That is the office. That's where the family was staying, who also ran the campground, and he cut the door.

It was locked, so he proceeded to do his business right there in the bushes in front of the campground office. And Grace received a very frantic phone call at the time before Mark could get back up and do his performance. And Victoria informed Grace to please don't let anybody know that she is nowhere near the radio station. Going to hear from Victoria Williams with Lou Reed following her husband Mark Olson on his birthday with the Jayhawks on East Tennessee's own WDVX.

East Tennessee Zone, WDVX. That is AJ Lee and Blue Summit with Soak Up the Sun on this summer day. Classic Grateful Dead. We also heard Victoria Williams and Lou Reed doing Crazy Mary, a song written by Victoria, and Mark Olson and Jayhawks with Save It for a Rainy Day with Gary Lewis. Wonderful memories of Mark Olson visiting the camper with Victoria Williams. Rolling through this extra long, extra good set on WDVX. This fellow's going to be at the Shed Smokehouse and Juke Joint tonight, along with Silverada. 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Silverada, formerly Mike of the Moon Pies, also Channing Wilson and John R. Miller. Tickets and info at theshedmaryville.com. Gates at 6, lawn chairs are welcome. This is John R. Miller on East Tennessee's own WDVX.

than answers. And what you knew feels like more than what you know. Hard resets are overrated. If you're gonna keep going, you gotta keep it going slow.

East Tennessee's own WDVX, new music from Elizabeth Cook singing about the girls of Atomic City. We also heard Drive-By Truckers and Margot Price, Molly Tuttle and Golden Highway, and John R. Miller with Press On. John R. Miller at the Shed tonight with Silverado. 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It's a hot one. Hydrate. Looks like we're going to get some relief from the heat next week, but right now it's a furnace fan. It's Robert Earl Keen on East Tennessee's own WDVX.

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Good afternoon. This is Tony Lawson. We made it to the weekend. It is the feature at 5, and today's feature at 5 and Friday's feature at 5 is supported by Sutry's High Gravity Tavern, 409 South Gay Street, right there in the heart of downtown Knoxville, online at highgravitytavern.com. Today, it's Things That Fly. Let's get up into the mountains, way up there, with a Newgrass revival, with a great classic. This is Fly Through the Country, kicking off the feature at 5 on East Tennessee's own WDVX.

us caught our lucky break at the Merle Fest back in 2000. Because someone was out there listening, ears pricked, eyes trained, watching the boys, ready to pounce like a peregrine in for the kill. Angel or devil, only time would tell. Then lo and behold, a call came into the Tweet Sea Railroad Wild Western theme park. It seems the Grand Ole Opry was looking for an act, and the boys fit the bill. Trouble was, they signed a hefty contract to go with Tweetsie, and damned if the engineer weren't a breathing fire when catching the boys' jump track. They got out quick, westbound, left it all behind. Chickens, pigs, sheep, goats, and a good crop in the ground, too. So long, high country. Hello, big city. Things are looking up. Of course, everything's looking up when you're 6'3".

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1: Spyglass, one of those quarter-op jobs, like they got the Grandfather Mountain, Sea Rock City. I spy with my little eye crows, a murder of them, flapping down I-40. That's me behind the wheel, everyone else is passed out. Benny's face scratching up the window tint. He's got a kid now, but Kinman can thump it anywhere. Billy, WSM's a dry leaf crackle over the rush of the roadway. We're coming to you live from the Ernest Tubb Theater. Westbound, speeding past the Sun Sphere, blowing a kiss to K-Town, Harriman, Rockwood, Obion, Frozen Head, Crossville, Monterey, let her go. Slept 3 hours on a bramble grove, choked cedars up Buttermilk Road. Is this the way to go to claim the silver and the gold? Is this the page the great ones folded over? Where souls are sold for fortunes untold? Someone ask a crow, maybe they know. Nashville's only

East Tennessee's own WDVX. That's Jesse Wells. The song is called Rocket Man. It's Things That Fly today on the feature at 5. It was Rodney Crowell and Billy F. Gibbons and 56 Fury, Ghost Train from Catch C-Core, Fly Through the Country, classic Newgrass revival. 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Things That Fly. This fellow's going to be joining us in October with the Grassy Knoll Boys. It's Chuck Mead, along with the also the Royal Hounds. 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Chuck Mead with the Big Bear in the Sky as we get out there on the feature at 5 on East Tennessee's own WDVX.

East Tennessee's own WDVX. That is the Dry Branch Fire Squad. It's called When You See Those Flying Saucers. In front of that, it was John Hartford with the classic steam-powered aerial plane. We also heard Billy Bragg and Wilco, Words by Woody Guthrie, and My Flying Saucer, and Big Bear in the Sky. You ever see that? That was Chuck Mead. He's going to be joining us on for our next WDVX Summer Nights. Who knows? It might appear. That could be something that happens that night. Stay tuned. This is the Feature at 5. This is Tony Lawson. It's songs that feature things that fly. And this fellow's got a birthday today, and man, what a history of music he's had over the years. And this was a Grammy-winning album with the Nash Ramblers and John Starling. The album is called Spring Training. This is Lonesome Dove. This is Carl Jackson. Happy birthday, Carl. East Tennessee's own WDVX.

East Tennessee Zone, WDVX Classic, Buffalo Springfield with Bluebird. Aoife O'Donovan did Phoenix. Aoife O'Donovan with I'm With Her and Mother Eagle, Sing Me Alive. Lonesome Dove with Carl Jackson, John Starling, the Nash Ramblers. We heard a bluegrass gospel tune back there from the Dry Branch Fire Squad. When you see those flying saucers, Alex Leach is sitting in for Lula and Laura this Sunday morning from 8 till noon, and he will have more of those incredible sci-fi gospel tunes for you, bluegrass gospel tunes for you. There's plenty of them right here in East Tennessee. Check it out, Sunday morning, 8 till noon on a Cumberland Sunday morning. 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

Did you ever sit straight up in bed with something circling around your head and you swat at it as it whizzes by and it's just one pesky little fly? 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

East Tennessee's own WDVX. That was Mylon Miller with Dance Among the Thistle. Old Heartbroke Blues from Joshua Headley. The Devil Plies His Trade from the Turnpike Troubadours. And Billy Joe Shaver starting things off at the top of the 6 o'clock hour with Velvet Chains. 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Coming up Thursday, September 24th, the Clover Valley Boys will be in concert along with the Lincoln Park String Band. 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Well, good evening and happy Friday. Hope y'all are getting ready to have a wonderful weekend. This is Nita. I'm going to be sitting in with you till about 9 o'clock, spinning lots of tunes. Johnny Mac will be in at 9 with Johnny Mac's Friday Night Blues Attack. But until then, let's get right back to the music with Eddie Ninevolt. Here's Blowing Up on East Tennessee's Own WDVX.

Cut the chain, set me free. Great unknown, tonight starts the first night.

0: East Tennessee's own WDVX. That was Hudson Bosworth with Back to Tennessee Again. Jason James with the title cut to his brand new album. That was Cut the Chain, Nuevo Laredo from the Sir Douglas Quintet. And Eddie Ninevolt starting off that set of music with Blowing Up. 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This is Nita in here with you this evening. I've got brand new music coming right up from East Tennessee's own Handsome and the Humbles. This is from their new album, Live from the Bijou Feels Like Home. It was recorded at WDVX's Tennessee Shines show. Here's Knoxville Lights on East Tennessee's own WDVX.
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East Tennessee's own WDVX, Charlie Crockett, from his new album Clovis with One-Eyed Jack. The Bo Ramblin' Boys, that one was off their new one called Welcome to the Club. We heard Please Bartender, Foxfire Wine from Pony Bradshaw and Handsome and the Humble, starting things off with Knoxville Lights. 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This is Nita in here with you this evening. I've got new music coming right up from Ray Wiley Hubbard. His new album is called Real to Real for Real. Here's Look What the Cat Drug In on East Tennessee's own WDVX.

She said, well, you don't really look like my type, but I guess you'll do. Honey, I'll even tell you that I love you.

last while she waited outside. Her heart was beating faster. He came back with a key. She said, give it to me. I'll unlock the door. He didn't even have to ask her. She said, I ain't never really done this kind of thing before. 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

East Tennessee's own WDVX, Brandon Flowers with Plans, the Horses and the Hounds from James McMurtry, East Tennessee's own Tractor Head, Just Like Yesterday, and Derailers starting things off at the 7 o'clock hour with The Lost and Found. 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Showtime's at 6 p.m. Lawn chairs are welcome. 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I've got the new single right here from Jake Bug. Here's Never Can Tell on East Tennessee's own WDVX.

East Tennessee's own WDVX, the title cut to Riley Downing's new album, that was Landfill Poetry. Don't Bet on Me from John R. Miller. He's in town tonight, down there at the Shed. Delbert McClinton with Midnight Communion. And Jake Bugg starting things off with Never Can Tell. 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This is Nita Ead here with you. I've got music coming right up that was recorded on the big plate at Barley's in October of 2025. You can watch the full show on our YouTube channel. Here's a little audio from it. It's Cole Chaney with The Unsatisfied on East Tennessee's own WDVX.

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That was new music from Sunvault, a song called Kaleidosphere. Lucretia from Sam Morrow, Margot Price, Can't Stand Still, and Cole Chaney recorded live on the big plate at Barley's in October of 2025 with The Unsatisfied. 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I've got music coming right up from Jason Scott and the High Heat. Here's Highway Robbery on East Tennessee's own WDVX.